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0: Gosh darn it, all different sure is good here at 98.9 WCLZ. I'm Tommy C. We got a wicked good See Where It Goes show coming up for your holiday weekend. It is time to party up. We got Party Till the Cows Come Home, Party Till the Money Runs Out, Million Dollar Bash, number one party anthem, and the original version of Ain't Nothing But a House Party. 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

is a blade. Here's a picture that I saved for too long. Here's my credit card and keys, and the reason I won't find peace. Here's a song I should not complete.

0: Different is Good here on CLZ. It's Leah. Hope you're enjoying your Thursday night. I have a commercial break on next and then more music once we're back.
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The deadline is going to be July 12th at 11:59 p.m. So make sure you get your entry in before then. Here's Elvis Costello.

0: Gosh darn it, all different sure is good here at 98.9 WCLZ. I'm Tommy C. We got a wicked good C Word Go show coming up for your holiday weekend. It is time to party up. We got Party Till the Cows Come Home, Party Till the Money Runs Out, Million Dollar Bash, number one party anthem, and the original version of Ain't Nothing But a House Party. 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
1: Renee, when your dad passed away after being involved in an accident, you were suddenly responsible for some significant expenses due to an accident that was not your dad's fault. You and your brother turned to Chrissy Mann and her team. How did she approach that with you?
2: Chrissy did say to me early on, I can work a lot of magic, but there's one thing that I can't change. And she said that is how much insurance coverage the responsible party has. My brother and I are incurring a lot of expenses that we weren't

0: expecting to incur. We just wanted some help.
1: Tell me a little bit about the outcome and how you feel about it.
0: They were able to get my brother and I a larger settlement than what we had expected. You know, no amount of money is ever going to bring my dad back, but what they were able to get for my brother and I will definitely help as we try to settle his estate and close the book on all of that.
1: Knowledge, tenacity, and compassion. 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

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Coming up, I have Radiohead, Portugal the Man, and Of Monsters and Men. 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

0: Phoebe Bridgers, Lost Boys here on CLZ, where different is good. Hope you're enjoying your Thursday evening. I have a commercial break on next, and then Counting Crows once we're back.
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0: 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Yeah, some people say it's educational. 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

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Hope you enjoy the rest of your Thursday night. I have some of my favorites, The Lumineers, The Sacred Souls, and Noah Kahan being played for you tonight. Right now, here's Bruce Cockburn.

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Really wanna make you mine. 4, 5, 6, come on and get your kicks. 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

0: Gosh darn it, all different sure is good here at 98.9 WCLZ. I'm Tommy C. We got a wicked good C Word Go show coming up for your holiday weekend. 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We got Party Till the Cows Come Home, Party Till the Money Runs Out, Million Dollar Bash, number one party anthem, and the original version of Ain't Nothing But a House Party. 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
3: Let's take a quick look at the WCLZ weather forecast.
4: It's warm and muggy again tonight with lows staying in the mid-70s. Full sunshine on Friday. It's going to be a hot one with highs in the mid-90s. Saturday looks partly sunny. Your Independence Day will feature the chance for a few thunderstorms. That chance gets going late morning and afternoon. High temps will be around 90 degrees. The heat starts to break on Sunday. We'll call it partly sunny that day with highs running in the 80s, 70s on Monday. I'm CBS 13 Chief Meteorologist Charlie Lopresti.

Are you searching for some place where different is embraced, elevated, and celebrated? Sit right down. 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

0: Asia is the Earth's largest continent, and on the next Putumayo World Music Hour, we'll hear some of its most intriguing voices. From the immense country of India to the Thai Peninsula and the island nations of Japan and Indonesia to the continent's largest country, China. I'm Rosalie Howarth. 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
3: What do you say we take a quick look at the WCLZ weather forecast?
4: It's warm and muggy again overnight with lows staying in the mid-70s. Full sunshine on Friday, highs will be in the mid-90s, another hot one is on tap. Saturday looks partly sunny, there's the chance for a few thunderstorms, that chance is greatest late morning and afternoon. High temps will be around 90 degrees. Partly sunny skies on Sunday, temps won't be quite as hot that day, we're in the 80s for highs, 70s on Monday. I'm CBS 13 Chief Meteorologist Charlie Lopresti.

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0: Gosh darn it, all different sure is good here at 98.9 WCLZ. I'm Tommy C. We got a wicked good C-Word Go show coming up for your holiday weekend. It is time to party up. We got Party Till the Cows Come Home, Party Till the Money Runs Out, Million Dollar Bash, number one party anthem, and the original version of Ain't Nothing But a House Party. 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
3: It's warm and muggy again overnight with lows staying in the mid-70s. Full sunshine on Friday, highs will be in the mid-90s, another hot one is on tap. Saturday looks partly sunny, there's the chance for a few thunderstorms, that chance is greatest late morning and afternoon. High temps will be around 90 degrees. Partly sunny skies on Sunday, temps won't be quite as hot that day, we're in the 80s for highs, 70s on Monday. I'm CBS 13 Chief Meteorologist Charlie Lopresti.

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3: It's warm and muggy again overnight with lows staying in the mid-70s. Full sunshine on Friday. Highs will be in the mid-90s. Another hot one is on tap. Saturday looks partly sunny. There's the chance for a few thunderstorms. That chance is greatest late morning and afternoon. High temps will be around 90 degrees. Partly sunny skies on Sunday. Temps won't be quite as hot that day. We're in the 80s for highs, 70s on Monday. I'm CBS 13 Chief Meteorologist Charlie Lopresti.

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ABBA Diop brings the sounds of Senegal, while Pan-Fried Steel

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2: It's warm and muggy again overnight with lows staying in the mid-70s. Full sunshine on Friday, highs will be in the mid-90s. Another hot one is on tap. Saturday looks partly sunny. There's the chance for a few thunderstorms. That chance is greatest late morning and afternoon. High temps will be around 90 degrees. Partly sunny skies on Sunday. Temps won't be quite as hot that day. We're in the 80s for highs, 70s on Monday. I'm CBS 13 Chief Meteorologist Charlie Lopresti.

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0: 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Yeah, some people say it's educational. 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
3: What do you say we take a quick look at the WCLZ weather forecast?
4: It's warm and muggy again overnight with lows staying in the mid-70s. Full sunshine on Friday, highs will be in the mid-90s, another hot one is on tap. Saturday looks partly sunny, there's the chance for a few thunderstorms, that chance is greatest late morning and afternoon. High temps will be around 90 degrees. Partly sunny skies on Sunday, temps won't be quite as hot that day, we're in the 80s for highs, 70s on Monday. I'm CBS 13 Chief Meteorologist Charlie Lopresti.

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0: Gosh darn it, all different sure is good here at 98.9 WCLZ. 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
8: 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It failed badly. To keep their ships from being captured, American sailors burned or scuttled dozens of vessels near Penobscot Bay. It became one of the worst naval disasters in early American history.
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0: Asia is the Earth's largest continent, and on the next Putumayo World Music Hour, we'll hear some of its most intriguing voices. From the immense country of India to the Thai Peninsula and the island nations of Japan and Indonesia to the continent's largest country, China. I'm Rosalie Howarth. 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
5: Friday will be another sunny, hot, and humid day. High temperatures will be running into the middle to upper 90s, near 100 degrees, and Philly temperatures could reach the low triple digits. Winds will be out of the west around 10 to 15 miles per hour. Warm and muggy conditions continue overnight as lows drop to around 70 degrees, with winds out of the west around 5 miles per hour. Expect a partly sunny 4th of July. There is a chance of some showers and storms towards lunchtime and through the afternoon. High temperatures running into the upper 80s and low 90s. I'm CBS 13 meteorologist Emily Santum.

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5: What do you say we let someone who knows what they're doing bring you the WCLZ weather?
6: Friday will be another sunny, hot, and humid day. High temperatures will be running into the middle to upper 90s, near 100 degrees,

and Philly temperatures could reach the low triple digits. Winds will be out of the west around 10 to 15 miles per hour. Warm and muggy conditions continue overnight as lows drop to around 70 degrees, with winds out of the west around 5 miles per hour. Expect a partly sunny 4th of July. There is a chance of some showers and storms towards lunchtime and through the afternoon. High temperatures running into the upper 80s and low 90s. I'm CBS 13 meteorologist Emily Santum.

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0: Let's take a quick look at the WCLZ weather forecast.
6: Friday will be another sunny, hot, and humid day. High temperatures will be running into the middle to upper 90s, near 100 degrees, and Philly temperatures could reach the low triple digits. Winds will be out of the west around 10 to 15 miles per hour. Warm and muggy conditions continue overnight as lows drop to around 70 degrees, with winds out of the west around 5 miles per hour. Expect a partly sunny 4th of July. There is the chance of some showers and storms towards lunchtime and through the afternoon. High temperatures running into the upper 80s and low 90s. I'm CBS 13 meteorologist Emily Santum.

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6: What do you say we take a quick look at the WCLZ weather forecast?
7: Friday will be another sunny, hot, and humid day. High temperatures will be running into the middle to upper 90s, near 100 degrees, and Philly temperatures could reach the low triple digits. Winds will be out of the west around 10 to 15 miles per hour. Warm and muggy conditions continue overnight as lows drop to around 70 degrees, with winds out of the west around 5 miles per hour. Expect a partly sunny 4th of July. There is a chance of some showers and storms towards lunchtime and through the afternoon. High temperatures running into the upper 80s and low 90s. I'm CBS 13 meteorologist Emily Santum.
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4: 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Matthew was only 22 years old when his life was taken in an act of domestic violence. Race proceeds go to scholarships in his alma mater, St. Joseph's College and Westbrook Regional Vocational Center, for students pursuing a career in nursing. 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

0: Good morning. Thanks for listening to 98.9 WCLZ with our main musician friend, Toby McAllister. That's his new song, Dead Man's Hand. And if you want to hear more of Toby, he's performing tomorrow night at Bath Heritage Days. You know, that's the place to be. What a huge festival. So that's going on all weekend long through the 5th. And you can see Toby there tomorrow evening. I'm Jordan. I had a pretty good start to my Friday. Hope yours is going well, too. I had watermelon for breakfast. Because why not? We're headed into 4th of July weekend. I think that is appropriate. Coming up, we'll hear from Brandi Carlile in Phoenix on WCLZ.
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5: Hang on, just hang on for a minute. I've got something to

New from Grace Potter. That's a Love Me Not on 98.9 WCLZ. I love her. I think she's fantastic. High energy. And her new album, Trespasser, is out August 21st. I'm Jordan. Today is coming in hot already. I think this should be the last day of extreme heat in the area. Tomorrow's looking a little bit better and cooler, but Sunday, that's going to be the real beautiful day. So just hang in there and stay in the shade if you have to be outside today and keep it cool. Here's Neon Trees, Animal.

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That's Into Your Arms. Jordan, I know we're all looking forward to 4th of July weekend, but once this is over, then what? Well, there's a lot of live music to look forward to in July, including Sarah McLachlan on the Better Broken Tour. 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And if you want to see a great show next week, then get in to win those Sarah McLachlan tickets, 98.9WCLZ.com. And here's Casey Musgraves with Dry Spell.

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I know we already gave a round of Phoebe Bridgers tickets away, but you should join the CLZ community anyways, because you never know when we might have some extra tickets up our sleeve. 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
6: Friday will be another sunny, hot, and humid day. High temperatures will be running into the middle to upper 90s, near 100 degrees, and Philly temperatures could reach the low triple digits. Winds will be out of the west around 10 to 15 miles per hour. Warm and muggy conditions continue overnight as lows drop to around 70 degrees, with winds out of the west around 5 miles per hour. Expect a partly sunny 4th of July. There is a chance of some showers and storms towards lunchtime and through the afternoon. High temperatures running into the upper 80s and low 90s. I'm CBS 13 meteorologist Emily Santum.

Black Pumas with Fire on 98.9 WCLZ. It feels like fire coming from the sun today. It's only going to get warmer, so stay inside if you can. That is ideal. But if you have to be outside, you know, find some shade and make sure you're staying hydrated. I'm Jordan. I've got Johnny Blue Skies and the Dark Clouds for you now from the new album Mutiny After Midnight. A very cool psychedelic country album. They also do a really cool cover of the 1985 Eddie Murphy tune, Party All the Time. Maybe you should check it out this weekend since it's going to be a big birthday party for America. Here's Situation on

Are you searching for some place where different is embraced, elevated, and celebrated? Sit right down. WCOZ, different is good.

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You can check them out August 11th at Waldo Theater in Waldoboro. They always put on a good show. Hope you're enjoying your morning so far. I'm Jordan. I'm really excited for the new Suki Waterhouse album. It's out next Friday, July 10th, Loveland. I think it's going to be a really good summer album. Basing it on this song anyways, here's Back in Love.

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3: 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But plenty of Maine loggers ignored the rule, sometimes cutting down the trees just to spite the crown.
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Been caught stealing from Jane's Addiction on 98.9 WCLZ. Well, it's not stealing when we just give away tickets. And we've got yours to win to next Friday and Saturday's show with the Mallet Brothers. 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

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I've got J.S. Ondara now with American Dream on CLZ.

There's no catching a breath. There's no rest till you're dead.

0: 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We also heard from J.S. Andara with American Dream and kicking it off with the Lumineers' Bright Side. That wraps up our Live from the Archive set on CLZ, but there's plenty of live music to come this weekend. Bug Light is going to be hosting some live music before the fireworks tomorrow. 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Music coming up from Kaleo and Courtney Barnett on CLZ. 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

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They're playing Bowl in the Pines in Sydney, July 28th. I'm Jordan. Music from Aloe Black coming up in just a few minutes. After you two, here's Pride.

0: Gosh darn it, all different sure is good here at 98.9 WCLZ. I'm Tommy C. We got a wicked good C Word Go show coming up for your holiday weekend. 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We got Party Till the Cows Come Home, Party Till the Money Runs Out, Million Dollar Bash, number one party anthem, and the original version of Ain't Nothing But a House Party. 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

Maybe it's been 30 years since you've heard that song from 1992. Sophie B. Hawkins on 98.9 WCLZ with Damn, I Wish I Was Your Lover. Love that tune. And I know there's a lot of excitement for next week when Noah Kahan plays Fenway Park four sold out nights. But if you can't wait until next week to hear from Noah Kahan, you know we've had him in Studio Z with us before, and you can check out that session now at 98.9 WCLZ.com. 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

0: Beck with Ride Lonesome on 98.9 WCLZ. You and a friend can ride together down to Boston to see Beck when he plays MGM Music Hall at Fenway this October. 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

from Bebe Stockwell. That's When You Know on 98.9 WCLZ from her debut album, Volume 1. Clearly from that song, she is in love. And we love Bebe. Excited to see her this summer when she plays Gust Around the Ocean. She's part of the Saturday, August 8th lineup at Thompson's Point. But you should go to both days, because there's going to be so many bands coming through. You got to go to both days. Check out those one-day or two-day passes to Guster on the Ocean. And here's The Clash on CLZ with Police on My Back.

Pearl Jam with Hail Hail on 98.9 WCLZ. I'm Jordan. Plenty of places to check out fireworks this weekend from the Eastern Prom. There's East End Beach. There's Payson Park, Bug Light. They have their own little festival going on starting at 5 tomorrow. So just enjoy the day, but wear lots of sunscreen too and stay hydrated because it is going to be warm tomorrow as well. I'm going to take you back to the year 2000 in just a few minutes with Santana, right after this one from Mumford & Sons and Chris Stapleton here on CLZ.

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1: Colby is a client of Chrissy Mann's. So what happened?
2: So I was driving home from Booth Bay and I was in a head-on collision with another car that drove into my lane at 70 miles per hour. An ambulance came. They told me that they're going to get me out of here. They had to cut my door open. They still couldn't get me out. They cut the roof of my car off. I was put right into a helicopter and into Main Med, Portland. I had a broken pelvis, a broken femur. Half my ribs broke. I broke my spine. I had breaks everywhere. I broke my foot on my left side, completely shattered my right ankle. I had broken 34 bones. I didn't go home from August 22nd to November 3rd. In all that time, I was talking with Chrissy. We were going through a bunch of different things. And she was always there to answer the questions. She would give me a number, like, you can text me, you can call. It was very comforting because, my stay in the hospital alone for that 1 month was over like $1 million. Chrissy fought hard for me. I did a settlement. I got a max payout on that. It just took a lot of anxiety away from me.
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Blues Traveler Hook on 98.9 WCLZ playing Bowl in the Pines this month, July 28th, with Gin Blossoms and Spin Doctors. Thanks for joining me today. I'm Jordan. Have a safe and happy 4th of July. The Portland Farmers Market is going on tomorrow morning, too, in Deering Oaks Park, so you can always stock up on some stuff to bring to a cookout. And enjoy the weekend. Wear sunscreen. Stay hydrated. All the things. But most importantly, have fun and be safe. I've got your favorite beardo, Chad, coming in next to cover for Wendell G this afternoon. And I have the Sacred Souls for you now with Any Old Fool.

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0: Cannons right there on 98.9 WCLZ. It's Chad in the studio. Hope you're doing well. I got all sorts of music that I cannot wait for you to hear. I got some Alanis Morissette coming up. I got some Strokes coming up, something new from them. I also got some Cold War Kids coming up after this short break. Stick around on CLZ, where different is good.
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Something new from the Strokes right there. 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I always do. I got all sorts of great music lined up for you. Some My Morning Jacket, but the amazing, amazing Amy Winehouse is up next. It's Back to Black on CLZ, where different is good.

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often called the best pop song ever written. The Beach Boys right there. God Only Knows on 98.9 WCLZ, where it's about the music. One of my favorite things to do is to find YouTube channels that feature young folks discovering old music. And when I mean old, I mean even back before my day. I did find a YouTube channel where young people were discovering the Beach Boys, and that song kind of blew their minds, and rightfully so. So great to see that. Young people getting into stuff from the 60s. Yeah, how cool is that? I got a whole bunch of music that you're going to get into, segue, some KT Tunstall coming up, some Camp and some Sting. Right now, though, it's Noah Kahan, The Great Divide on CLZ.

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to be playing Bowl in the Pines Amphitheater in Sydney on August 2nd. Go grab those tickets ASAP. As you know, it seems like it's months from now, but in the ticket purchasing world, it's right around the corner. Go grab those tickets. While you're up to that, I got some church coming up, as I said, even some Counting Crows a little bit later. Right now, though, it is the Revivalists. Heartstop on CLZ. Where different is good.

0: taking us back to 1988 for that one from their album Starfish. It's The Church Under the Milky Way, and I gotta say, that's one of my favorite songs of all time. It was right there when I needed it back in high school. And if you do a deep dive into the Church catalog, you're going to want to make some time for it. They've got about 24 albums out, and they're still cranking them out since 1978 all the way to 2024. An amazing band. I wouldn't steer you wrong. All killer, no filler. Go check it out. We got a break coming up, but coming back with some Counting Crows on CLZ, where different is good.
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5: What do you say we let someone who knows what they're doing bring you the WCLZ weather?
6: Tonight it will stay warm and muggy as lows drop to around 70 degrees. Winds will be out of the west around 5 miles per hour. The 4th of July on Saturday will be hot and a little bit sticky too, with dew points running into the 60s. Air temperatures running into the upper 80s and low 90s. Expect partly sunny conditions throughout the day and the chance for some showers and storms later in the morning and through the afternoon. Not everyone will receive one though. We'll turn brighter with temperatures into the 80s on Sunday and lower levels of humidity. I'm CBS 13 meteorologist Emily Santum.
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Counting Crows right there, Einstein on the Beach on 98.9 WCLZ, where it's about the music. It's Chad in the studio. Hope you're doing well. You know, it's hot out there. So you might forget that there are fellow Mainers who might be in need around this time of year. Well, Preble Street is an organization that empowers people who might be experiencing homelessness or food insecurity around this time of year and all year long. If you want to find out more about what they do or how to donate your time or your money, go to their website, PrebleStreet.org. That's PrebleStreet.org. They will tell you all about it. Got another beach song coming up next. Gigi Perez, At the Beach in Every Life on CLZ, where different is good.

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What was the theme today? Well, of course, Einstein on the beach, at the beach in every life. We had beachcombing. Yeah, we put a beach theme in there for those of you sitting on the beach and listening to us. How's it going? Is it super hot down there? For those of you headed to the beach, you can go to 98.9WCLZ.com. 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Take us to the beach with you. I'm going to be heading down to the beach even when I get out of work today. Why? Super hot out. Need to get refreshed. Will I jump in the ocean? I'll let you know tomorrow. I'll be here from 10 a.m. to 3 p.m. where I'm going to be playing a mix of music that you know and love, like that one from Mark Knopfler and Emmylou Harris, and music that might be new to your ears, like this one from Caroline Rose. It's Yip Yip Yow on CLZ, where different is good.

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Smashing Pumpkins doing their best Fleetwood Mac landslide right there on 98.9 WCLZ, where it's about the music. You know, Billy Corgan's got a podcast called The Magnificent Ones, and he just doesn't only interview musicians. He gets some other people in there, and I have to say, he just interviewed John Carpenter, the famous horror movie director, and I loved that interview. He recently also interviewed Mickey Dolenz from The Monkees, and I have to admit, I'm a huge Monkees fan, but this was a great interview with John Carpenter. You should go check that out. I got some Blondie coming up. I got some Glass Animals right now, though. Something new from Modest Mouse, Picking Dragons' Pockets on CLZ, where different is good.

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Michigander right there, freaking out on 98.9 WCLZ. Speaking of freaking out, way back in the mix, I played you some Blondie, The Tide Is High. That was one of the first 45 records I ever bought, and I played it incessantly. There was a bass line in there, and I started to just get into listening to the low end of music, and now I'm a bass player, right? And I got to thank Blondie for that, and my family for listening to The Tide Is High, and on the other side was the instrumental version of it, which I also played and sang along to, but man, I love that song. Of course, it's a cover, but still, Blondie's version, man, oh man, do I like that. I got all sorts of great music that you're going to like too, some Coldplay and some Talking Heads. Right now, though, it's Jesus Jones right here, right now on CLZ, where different is good.

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Coldplay right there. You know that one. 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Speaking of clocks, because of where I live in the summer and it being a big holiday weekend, I've got to adjust my commute by 10 to 15 minutes. Now, if you head down into Orchard Beach, you know the big intersection where 7-Eleven is. I've got to pass through that. There's no way around it. And I've got to add at least 10 to 15 minutes onto my commute. In fact, right when I pull out of my driveway, I'm right in the middle of traffic. So, am I mad about it? Absolutely not. I love weekends like this. No matter where you go, it smells like sunblock. Everyone headed out for a good time. I can sit in traffic and listen to music. And if that happens to be you, well, keep tuning in. But if you're listening to us on your phone or digitally, don't forget, you can go to 989WCLZ.com. Click on that Listen Live button, and I'll take you through your extra 15 to 20 minute commute. All sorts of great music lined up for that. I got some Chris Isaak and some Lucy Dacus. Right now, though, it's Johnny Blue Skies and the Dark Clouds. Situation on CLZ.

Chris Isaac right there. Wicked Game on 98.9 WCLZ, where it's about the music. It's Chad in the studio. Hope you have plans for this amazing weekend coming up. Looks like the weather is going to be fantastic. And you know, my plan is to get caught up on some yard work, but I'm going to stay away from the garden because I have an irrational fear of getting ticks on me. I'm working through it, right? But my garden is pretty empty right now. I'm not even sure what I'm supposed to do, but I'm just going to keep it tidy. But I'm going to do it with a lot of trepidation. So wish me luck. In fact, I'm not going to be doing what Lucy Dacus is doing, which is planting tomatoes on 98.9 WCLZ, where different is good.

0: Gosh darn it, all different sure is good here at 98.9 WCLZ. I'm Tommy C. We got a wicked good C Word Go show coming up for your holiday weekend. It is time to party up. We got Party Till the Cows Come Home, Party Till the Money Runs Out, Million Dollar Bash, number one party anthem, and the original version of Ain't Nothing But a House Party. 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

Indigo Girls right there, Least Complicated on 98.9 WCLZ, where it's about the music. You know, I just went to Thompson's Point a couple weekends ago to see Wilco in concert, and I have to say, it was one of the best sounding concerts I've ever been to, and it was a great vibe that day. I'm going to be going to a lot more Thompson's Point shows in the near future, and I can't wait. I can't wait to see the Indigo Girls there, too. I just listened to their self-titled record, cover to cover. It was all killer, no filler, and I bet you they will be playing cuts from that on August 25th at Thompson's Point. Go grab those tickets ASAP, and if you want to know where to grab those tickets, go to statetheaterportland.com. They'll tell you all about it. I got some White Stripes coming up. Right now, though, it's Sam Fender, Rain Me In on CLZ.

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It's Chad in the studio. 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Once you complete the survey, you're automatically entered to win, and your feedback will directly affect what you hear on WCLZ. That's so easy. Go get on that. You want to see Goose for free? So do I. We'll go together. We'll high five at the Goose concert in November. All sorts of great music to help you fill out that form. Some Noah Kahan coming up next. Right after the short break, it's the Red Hot Chili Peppers on CLZ, where different is good.

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4: 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By the end of the burning of Falmouth, hundreds of buildings were destroyed. The strange part? 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

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It's Chad in the studio. You know, I was watching a show outside at a festival in Biddeford about a month ago, and there were some kids playing with chalk, drawing on the sidewalk and stuff like that. I was watching my friend play, eating some food, and I noticed these kids were getting closer to me, and I thought, oh, their parents are right there. They're just getting closer to their parents. But you know what? They kind of kept staring at me, and all of a sudden, out of nowhere, this girl came running up, and she just yanked on my beard like it was a Tarzan swing, and my mouth happened to be open, so it just pulled my jaw down. Why am I bringing this up now? It still kind of hurts. So, word to the wise, if you see somebody with a long beard and you're tempted to yank on it, just don't do it. It hurts. I'll be the guy that will be the rep for that. How's that? I'm going to be the guy that's going to be the rep for amazing mixes. Bad segue, I know. I got some Dave Matthews Band coming up. I got some Moby. Right now, though, it's Fleetwood Mac. Go Your Own Way on CLZ, where different is good.

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Sit right down. WCLZ. Different is good.

0: Asia is the Earth's largest continent, and on the next Putumayo World Music Hour, we'll hear some of its most intriguing voices. From the immense country of India to the Thai Peninsula and the island nations of Japan and Indonesia to the continent's largest country, China. I'm Rosalie Howarth. 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

little DMB on CLZ, Trippin' Billy's right there. It's Chad in the studio. If you happen to be a fan of the Dave Matthews Band, have I got great news for you. They're going to be appearing at Bank NH Pavilion on July 14th. I'm all psyched up just to go to shows. I've been having some great concert experiences so far this summer, and we still got a lot more time to see shows at the State Theater, at Thompson's Point, at Space Gallery, all these great venues in town. Go check them out. Fill your concert calendar up with show after show after show, and of course, support local music. I've got some Clash coming up and some Goose. Right now, though, it's Slow Pulp, Better Man on CLZ.

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0: 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It's Chad in the studio. Hey, want to know what I found? A VHS tape of me in the late 80s, early 90s, walking around Funtown with a video camera. I'm going to digitize that. Let me know by email. Would you like to see that on our Instagram page, what I looked like at 18, 19 years old, walking around Funtown near the haunted house and the hydro fighter and the roller coaster? How cool would that be? I haven't been to Funtown in 30 years, and I want to go back in just to see what it looks like. Let me know by email. Am I missing anything? What's it like? I know you get paid to get in. I'm cool with that. But what am I going to expect when I go to Funtown? Send me an email to let me know. Speaking of email, I got a request coming up for some Vance Joy. Before we get there, though, after the break, we're going to hear from Feist on CLZ, where different is good.
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4: 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Matthew was only 22 years old when his life was taken in an act of domestic violence. 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

0: well-being to those communities. 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

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And I still got all sorts of music I cannot wait for you to hear. I got some Cowboy Junkies coming up. Right now, though, it's the alternate route somewhere in America on CLZ, where different is good.

0: Gosh darn it, all different sure is good here at 98.9 WCLZ. I'm Tommy C. We got a wicked good C-Word Go show coming up for your holiday weekend. 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We got Party Till the Cows Come Home, Party Till the Money Runs Out, Million Dollar Bash, number one party anthem, and the original version of Ain't Nothing But a House Party. 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

doing their best Velvet Underground right there. It's the Cowboy Junkies with Sweet Jane on 98.9 WCLZ. It's Chad in the studio, but not for much longer. I'm on my way out. You know what that means. I'm stopping over at Bull Moose to grab a record. Then I'm going across the street to Martin's to get some mouthwash and some toothpaste. Then over to Bob's Discount Furniture for a bounce up and down on a mattress. I'm going to pick up an ottoman or two, get myself that free cup of coffee, but I would never leave you hanging. I would never do that. I still get a mix coming up that I'm very proud of. It's got some Fine Young Cannibals in it. It's got some Brian Ferry in it right now, though. It's Mumford & Sons here with Chris Stapleton on CLZ, where different is good.

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0: That's westbrookstrong.org for the 13th annual Westbrook Strong 5K on Saturday, July 18th.
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0: Gosh darn it, all different sure is good here at 98.9 WCLZ. I'm Tommy C. We got a wicked good See Where It Goes show coming up for your holiday weekend. 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So make sure you got plenty of ice and get set to party up on the next See Where It Goes. 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